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2: There are same country, but different way to culturally show the lifestyle. It's come from the dancing. We saw some of them are different. It's come from dress code. If you see a woman coming from Príncipe Island or São Tomé Island, immediately through the dress code, you will understand where they from.I mean, traditional dress code, because daily we wear like others, but traditional dress code, there is a different for women, different in, from Príncipe Island and São Tomé Island. Another way is through food. There is, there are some dishes that come from different place of the country, specifically from São Tomé, where composed, were taken.So there is a mix of nature, of sustainability, of beauty, food, culture, but also history. So it's a rich tour that even go to each one of these places, so combine all of them together, you can have some picture of what is São Tomé and Príncipe, is beauty,is a very rich nature and the culture that can be found only in São Tomé and Príncipe. So most welcome. I assure you that it will be a very unique and special experience.
0: 哇，非常感谢大使阁下的推荐。最后想请您来点亮圣多美和普林西比的国家版图，有请。

it's probably one of the pastries in Portugal more spread at, from one point of view. I mean, you can find it everywhere, but with slightly differences from here to there. But basically, it's quite similar all over the country. By the year of 1820, around 1820, in the 19th century, we have a liberal revolution in Portugal. And so many of religious institutions were forbidden or closed. So the secrets of the cuisine that had been developed in these monasteries for centuries came out to the people. And in a region, what at the time was a region, now it's a neighbor, it is cinnamon. In Portugal, we use

谢谢谢。今天我们要走进的国家是南苏丹，有请南苏丹驻华大使阁下，有请。Welcome. Thank you. Thank you. Thank you. Thank you. Thank you. Thank you. Thank you. Thank you.

0: natural ones. We have more than 31 million heads of cattle in the country, but also most of these cattle in the country are still utilized in a very traditional way. They are used in the day-to-day activities, in marriage and other social activities, not yet being commercialized. We have different types of cattle.
1: Oh,
2: yeah.
1: 哇，听说在南苏丹有一种特别的牛，哎，是哪一种呢？这里有四种啊，我想请教一下李老师吧。
3: 这个因为来之前我还是做了功课的，的确是这个左下角这个就是、哦、啊，这个牛角呢更加的粗壮。
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There's already interest between China and Iceland to work internationally for the company that I spoke about. They are moving globally to provide service in other countries. Also, based on this geothermal cooperation,

to leave. So both the parents get 6 months. So they can cover 1 year together. And they can share it. That's to say, one can take 6 months, the other one can take 6 months. They can take it together, or they can take it in a row. The man cannot give it away. He has to use it. They can split 2 months, but he has to use it. If he doesn't use it, then he uses it right. And that is to encourage them.